0: 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Central Oregon's best music all day.
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1: God, I am feeling really bad for a certain group of people today.
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1: It's Brooke and Jeffrey in the morning.
0: Not when Jeff has empathy. What's going on?
1: You know the multimillionaires who live in Silicon Valley?
0: Oh, of course. Yeah. You're feeling bad for?
1: They've fallen on hard times.
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0: drop down to 48 tonight and mostly clear. Tomorrow, we're looking at a high of 84, sunny skies again, and low at 52. I'm Tay, and for more news and weather, visit us at mycentraloregon.com and make us your homepage today.
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